0: It started with lower back and gut pain, and it just wouldn't go away. Jonathan Keynes, Ludowice, Georgia.
1: A cancerous mass inside one of Jonathan's kidneys was causing his pain. Typically, we remove the entire kidney. 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Dr. James Liu, urologist.
0: Dr. Liu explained to me in detail how he planned to save my kidney. It was a high-risk surgery, but after speaking with Dr. Liu, I was all in.
1: It was open surgery. 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
13: You can't always control what your kid sees online, but you can give them the tools to make sense of it. Dr. Mary Davies is the author of a new book, Teaching Critical Thinking to Teenagers. Not an easy task, right? In the book, Davies says critical thinking is really just instilling the habit to pause and ask, hang on a minute, is that right? Before you believe what you see. Now, here's the best part. You can model this behavior at home. When you read something surprising, say something like, let's go look that up together. Use the word we. Because we are all targets of these algorithms. Show your kids it's okay to change your mind when the evidence on something changes. And perhaps most important, just keep the conversation going with your teenager. Even if they say they don't want to talk, the thing is this, they probably really do. I'm Dr. Sanjay Gupta, helping you live a better life.
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1: Young Jock, what's happening, baby?
2: 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I'm just putting it out there. Congratulations on it being greenlit.
1: Thank you. You know, I've been fighting, seemed like, for a decade.
3: 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Right.
1: Nah, it's still open. We got room for you. You want
0: to
1: come?
0: Yeah, we need to figure out how to get on
1: up. You got.
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1: Come on through.
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Ballin' hard on another hemisphere. Somebody tell them people Mr. Hem is here. Whoa, whoa, whoa, whoa, whoa. Mr. Hem.

0: 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Somebody tell them people Mr. Hem is here.
1: Whoa, whoa, whoa, whoa, whoa, whoa.
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0: hip-hop that'll get you lit. 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
5: You can't always control what your kid sees online, but you can give them the tools to make sense of it. Dr. Mary Davies is the author of a new book, Teaching Critical Thinking to Teenagers. Not an easy task, right? In the book, Davies says critical thinking is really just instilling the habit to pause and ask, hang on a minute, is that right? Before you believe what you see. Now here's the best part. You can model this behavior at home. When you read something surprising, say something like, let's go look that up together. Use the word we, because we are all targets of these algorithms. Show your kids it's okay to change your mind when the evidence on something changes. And perhaps most important, just keep the conversation going with your teenager. Even if they say they don't want to talk, the thing is this, they probably really do. I'm Dr. Sanjay Gupta, helping you live a better life.
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1: Young Jock, what's happening, baby?
2: You're looking for the next Friday. I'm just putting it out there. Congratulations on it being greenlit.
1: Thank you. You know, I've been fighting, seemed like, for a decade.
3: Yeah, the audition's already closed. Right.
1: Nah, it's still open. We got room for you. You want
0: to
1: come?
0: Yeah, we need to figure out how to get on
1: there. What you got? Come on through.
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I just messed up the whole program. 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
0: 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We hope you wake up with some good laughs on the Street Morning Takeover.
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0: 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Q, what up?
1: Young Jock, what's happening, baby?
2: Looking for the next Friday. I'm just putting it out there. Congratulations on it being greenlit.
1: Thank you. You know, I've been fighting, seemed like for a decade.
3: Yeah, the audition's already closed. Right.
1: Nah, it's still open. We got room for you. You want
4: to
1: come?
4: Yeah, we need to figure out how to get on up.
1: What you got?
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0: Tuesday. Hey, you know what the Tuesday mean? Hey, man, that means double for your troubles. What's good? What's good? Hey, Miss Shanika, what up, Shout? Hey, y'all. We got to talk about these developing stories overnight.
1: Two fraternities at Penn State University are at the center of a highly profitable cocaine ring, according to state prosecutors, who say the drugs were cut and packaged right there in the frat houses, sometimes by pledges.
2: New Gallup poll finding non-homeowners expecting to buy a home in the next 5 years has fallen to 25%, the lowest level in more than a decade.
3: It is BS. And I get a lot of people want to pile on and they want to jump on it because you have your own individual feelings about me. I'm here to tell y'all, y'all are entitled to that.
0: We're going to have a good time today. Are you smarter than Young Jock? Love Doc Jock and Date Dilemma. We all got something in store for you. You got some money on the line. Coming up, Miss Shanika's got your word on the streets. You don't want to miss that.
4: Opening statements began in a Las Vegas murder trial of Dwayne Keith Davis. He's charged with the 1996 murder of Tupac Shakur. Prosecutors say Davis did not pull the trigger, but claim he orchestrated a hit.
5: The wife of Atlanta radio host Darian Big Tigger Morgan now suing the Fulton County Sheriff's Office in federal court.
0: Make sure y'all stick around. Young Jack in the streets more than take over.
6: Let's go.
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7: 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Bend it on down, put your face on the floor. That to your legs can't stand. High freak with the word in a hand.

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2: 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It's Mayor Donya Sarter from Jonesboro, Georgia, just south of Atlanta. 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Gotta stay tapped in to the number one morning show in the city. 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
1: Jock's Daily Jumpstart. Hey, we're going to get right into it this morning. Got to hit y'all with a Daily Jumpstart. Today, we're going to call this one, Silence is as Loud as Talking. Pay attention to what doesn't happen. The argument you walked away from. The deal

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0: OG Bump B Rebel UGK for life. You know, every day we listen to the best damn morning show. We got to stay tapped in, baby. It's the number one morning show in the city. It's my boy, Young Jock, and the Streets Morning Takeover. So make sure you and all your people tapped in listening to Jock and the Streets Morning Takeover. Know what I'm saying?
1: Good morning, Dre Taylor with Young Jack and the Streets Morning Takeover. And of course, we have so much to get into in this hour. The murder trial for Tupac Shakur has officially started.
2: Opening statements began in the Las Vegas murder trial of Dwayne Keith Davis. He's charged with the 1996 murder of Tupac Shakur. Prosecutors say Davis did not pull the trigger, but claim he orchestrated a hit on the rapper after his nephew got into a fight with him. They also claim Davis provided the gun used in the shooting.
1: Stephen A. Smith speaks out after beefing with NABJ.
3: It is BS. And I get a lot of people want to pile on and they want to jump on it because you have your own individual feelings about me. I'm here to tell y'all are entitled to that, not the NABJ. You're not entitled to that. This is me we're talking about here. I am the same guy that brought a nationally televised show to a journalism conference, which is the NABJ, the last 2 years. Did you have anything to say about me then?
1: Usher and Chris Brown are adding more dates to the R&B tour. All that and more coming up in this hour, only on Young Jack and the Streets Morning Takeover.

0: It's the craziest story you'll hear all morning. 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
2: 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Hi!
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0: morning, it's Big Meech. Hey, you gotta listen to the best damn morning show. I'm talking about the number one morning show in the city. It's Young Jock and the Streets Morning Takeover. Keep it locked. Tap in.
1: Good morning, and thank you for joining us, Young Jock and the Streets Morning Takeover. Miss Shanika and Shouty Shouty. I want to just address something, man. You know, there's a viral clip that's been going around for the last couple of days where Young Thug tells a group of kids that fame is like, you know what I'm saying, like, most important thing, twin.
2: Whatever job it is, whatever your career is, if you famous, you're almost as important as the richest person in the world. Because, like, we humans. So fame is, like, more so like the money for us. Fame is money. So fame is really the most important. It's very important. You gotta keep up with it. You gotta always make sure it leads you to the right room. You gotta know when it's the wrong room. You gotta know how to move. You gotta move totally different. You gotta move militant.
1: Okay.
3: Whoa.
1: Man, listen. Some parents are definitely upset. I read some of these comments. These parents are like, no, sir. I think that it is a good effort. It's a valiant effort when you try to, you know, open up the space to have these forums, these, you know, these hostings or where people come in to speak to your kids or to people.
4: Yeah, I think parents need to be aware of who's speaking to their kids at school, at community events, or what have you, because that was crazy.
1: No, it was. It was because teachers have to go through a lot to be able to stand in front of your children and teach them. So yes. I think that it comes with a whole nother level of responsibility when it comes to vetting the people that you're going to allow these same teachers to put in front of your children as well. You know what I'm saying?
3: And Thug needs to get somebody to help him when he's going into these community service type environments to tell him exactly what to say and how to address the kids. You know what I'm saying? He's not addressing these at the right approach. He's coming.
1: Well, I will say this. I have heard some of the other things where he says some on point things, right? It's just in this moment, this is what you're getting, because it's like, is this what the kids will walk away with? No matter how important everything else was, if this particular clip, soundbite we just played, if that's what the kids are walking away with, then they are ill-informed.
4: The sad thing is he probably said some really good things during his speech, but this got highlighted the most. But once again, please know who talking to y'all kids, because just because you a fan of somebody don't mean that they can speak to your children.
1: All right, that is. What you got coming up, Miss Shanika?
4: All right, coming up inside the Word on the Streets news, we are going to talk about Usher and Chris Brown as they add more tour dates. The murder trial for Tupac Shakur has officially started, and Big Tigger's wife is suing. We have all that and more coming up in less than 10 minutes.
1: Yeah, yeah, it's Young Jock in the Streets Morning Takeover. It's time to get into sports in the streets with DJ Swin.
5: You guys, hold up. Wait a minute. We thought the Buss family were selling the Lakers for $12 billion, but Jeannie Buss and her attorney has another thing coming.
6: No sale of the remaining 17.8% Buss family shares can be effectuated without the consent of all three of the trustees. That's Jeannie Buss, Joey Buss, and Jeannie Buss. Five of the siblings voted to sell this morning. Jeannie Buss did not vote to sell. She's contending through her lawyer that the five siblings who voted to sell do not have the right to do that. There was a coup that the older brothers tried to dislodge Jeannie from control. It's in the hands of the lawyers right now.
5: And now we know why LeBron James got the hell out of L.A. But we're going to stay there for a moment. Aaron Donalds, we know him to be a pass and run rusher phenom. He may come out of retirement and make his return back to the NFL's Los Angeles Rams.
7: The fact that he worked out for a second time this month for the team is certainly an indication that we are close to reaching a conclusion. The Rams have been waiting for Aaron Donald to come to them and say, yes, I want to come out of retirement. I want to play again. And if that happens, then they have to talk about the contract situation. He retired with a year and $30 million left on his contract. They don't have $30 million in cap space.
5: Come on, man. If you pair AD with Myles Garrett, the Rams are going to have the number one defense in the NFL. In the MLB, the Chicago Cubs walk-off home run walked Chicago Cubs fans home happy with a 7-5 win against the White Sox.
8: Ball game! PCA walks it off in the 10th.
5: That's sports from the streets. Go Dogs.
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11: 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Vicki Womack, Swainsboro, Georgia. It was suggested that I see Dr. Adeni.
12: Vicki had critical aortic stenosis confirmed on echo and CT, compromising blood flow, and she needed aortic valve replacement. Abdul Razak Adeni, MD, interventional cardiologist.
11: I was shocked, because it all came on so quickly.
12: At St. Joseph's Candler, I performed transcatheter aortic valve replacement, or TAVR, to replace her diseased valve with a prosthetic valve, avoiding open heart surgery.
11: Everybody was just so nice and welcoming and would answer any question I had. After the surgery, I really felt so much better. It was surprising to me how quick I recovered.
12: I'm really happy for Ms. Womack and that she's back to walking with her husband, and really proud of the team at St. Joseph's for the work we did.
11: They were just so good to me. They really cared about me as a person.
12: And that's why I choose to practice at St. Joseph's Candler.
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0: All right, let's get inside this Word on the Streets news and talk Usher and Chris Brown. Of course, more dates have been added to this R&B tour. It has been highly controversial as of lately with all the antics and all the sexual connotation going on stage and who gets picked out of a crowd. Well, a new show has been added in East Rutherford, Baltimore, Cincinnati, Columbia, Indianapolis, Atlanta, November the 5th, Los Angeles, Miami. So definitely check those dates because they are going to be in your city an extra time. All right, this money must be good and the demand is very high. All right, so let's talk about this now. The Tupac trial has begun. Day one was yesterday, and here's what happened.
1: Opening statements began in the Las Vegas murder trial of Dwayne Keith Davis. He's charged with the 1996 murder of Tupac Shakur. Prosecutors say Davis did not pull the trigger, but claim he orchestrated a hit on the rapper after his nephew got into a fight with him. They also claim Davis provided the gun used in the shooting.
2: When the opportunity presented itself for retribution, Dwayne Davis made sure that the shooters were armed and ready to execute their revenge. But really, at the end of the day, you have to ask yourself if what they're saying is really truth or fiction.
0: All right. We'll keep you up to date with this trial as information becomes available to us. Now, Big Tigger's wife, Alicia Brown, is now saying that she is going to sue Fulton County Sheriff Patrick Labatt. She says kidnapping warrant put her at high risk in I-85 stop.
3: The wife of Atlanta radio host Darian Big Tigger Morgan now suing the Fulton County Sheriff's Office in federal court. Big Tigger has been a well-known voice in hip-hop radio and entertainment for a number of years. Alicia Brown says she was wrongfully arrested in a high-risk felony traffic stop on Interstate 85 after deputies acted on what she calls an erroneous Maryland kidnapping warrant. Her lawsuit claims officials later admitted the mistake, but she still suffered detention, humiliation, and emotional distress.
0: Well, first day out, she did post. Now, who am I going to sue? And the word on the street is that he may have called the people on her. All right. Well, that is the word on the streets news. I'm your girl, Miss Shanika. You can follow me at Miss Shanika and follow us at Streets Morning Takeover. And it's all being brought to you by Amy Witherite at 1-800-TRUCK-RED.
4: Thank you, Miss Shanika. Now, look, y'all, I'm about to ruffle some feathers with this one. Maybe not, but I think it will. This woman says that her list of what makes a man sassy needs to be coined as the list. I want to play it and tell me what y'all think.
5: I stopped talking to a man because he told me that he had a rough day. He just wanted a hug. That's so sassy. If you don't man up, needing a hug, that it's not necessarily needing a hug. It's being overly emotional. You should not be to the point where you're like crying and a snot bubble come out. Being tired. You can be tired, but don't cry about being tired. The top one is calling off of work because you're tired. What is that? Go to work.
6: Yo, if anyway. I decide to call off, but I got PTO, am I still sassy?
5: Yes.
4: See, that's so crazy to me, Miss Shanika and Shawn, when I hear this, because it seems to me like we're not supposed to feel pain. We're supposed to be desensitized in every category when it comes to emotional affairs. It's just crazy to me.
0: Crying is not bubble. It's
4: no, because for real, it's like you can't even be
0: it's
4: emotional.
0: Not bubble is wild.
4: Okay.
0: Well, you can be a little emotional, but I mean, it's got to be a limit on the crying.
4: So check this. I just saw a post. This guy, this white guy, he comes, he's got this beard. He just broke up with this black chick he was dating or whatever. He made this post of all the reasons he was sad, right? Mm-hmm. And it was, have you seen? Okay. But after he did this post, he made $48,000 off of these two posts about him being sad, right?
7: Uh-huh.
4: I make a post where I'm crying because I'm finding out that my mother does not have long to live. And y'all ass make a meme of me. And people are laughing at me. Every day I get a post, right, out of nowhere. I don't know why my name is tagged in the post. So I'm reading. I'm like, this ain't got nothing to do with me. Then it'd be something crazy. And suddenly the little meme of me pop up crying. coming out.
0: Well,
4: like
0: you
4: that.
0: Really didn't specify why it was.
4: It don't matter. It does
0: and
4: not matter.
0: A lot of people, before you even made that post, they feel like if you got enough time to sit up there and pull out your phone while you crying, then the emotion isn't real.
4: See, and that's
0: and
4: a problem.
0: A lot of people look at that.
4: That's a problem. That's
0: but
4: a problem.
0: What you, but what did it you does mean not by matter. Expressing your
4: I said whatever. Why I expressed
0: you
4: had, myself.
0: No, you
4: yes,
0: not
4: I did.
0: First you did not.
4: Yes, I did.
7: When we cry.
4: Yes, I did. Go back to the original post. You're not going to tell me I didn't. I did.
0: Okay, what
4: I
0: did
4: just
0: you say?
4: Didn't tell everybody to the extent of me just finding out that my mother was dying. Hell is you
0: but
4: saying?
0: What did you say in your caption?
4: I said what I said in my caption. And what I said was I was dealing with things on a very emotional level with people and the degree of the people that I have to deal with in my direct life today, the young men, the things that are going on around me, my communities, all that, it don't goddamn go on matter.
7: It
4: if
7: doesn't.
4: I say I am hurt about something, I want to express myself emotionally, whether I set up a damn camera or a news conference to let the world know that I feel a certain way, let me. And that's the issue. We don't have the grounds, especially as a black man, to do that. And here it is right now. This woman, this black woman, is saying that her a black man, she broke up with a man who came home and said, hey, I had a day-to-day, I just need a hug. But what she don't understand is that hug could have been the very hug that kept him from doing something crazy and crash out and be on the news to have himself or somebody else on a t-shirt.
0: Well, she didn't want to deal with that.
4: I understand, and that's the issue. Do you agree or disagree with her? And Ms. Shanika, call us up, 1-844-986-4562. Young Jock in the Streets, morning takeover.

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0: stop talking to a man because he told me that he had a rough day. He just wanted a hug. That's so sassy. If you don't man up, needing a hug, that it's not necessarily needing a hug. It's being overly emotional. You should not be to the point where you're like crying and a snot bubble come out. Being tired. You can be tired, but don't cry about being tired. The top one is calling off of work because you're tired. What is that? Go to work.
1: Yo, if anywhere. I decide to call off, but I got PTO, am I still sassy?
0: Yes.
2: Okay. I just want to say, I don't know if people rage baiting or what. Because when I listen to it, I'm like, maybe she feel like that in real life. And then maybe not. Maybe she just wanted to stir up some controversy because she's on the podcast.
3: No, that's it. I'm telling you something. All women look up to Young Miami and South Santana. And that's the Young Miami effect. That's the level she thinking on is that. Like, men need, listen, if a man not getting it out through tears or something like that, then it's built up in him. And one day it's going to explode like a volcano. I feel like a prisoner in my own home. When you're getting treated like this and they have no respect or no admiration for you, you feel like defeated.
2: Yeah.
3: It feels defeating.
2: I totally agree. I want to look towards you, Ms. Shanika, because you kind of agreed with her in a sense. I feel no, like I you didn't. Did. What you kind of said?
4: That's not what I said. Okay. I said snot bubble and crying, that's crazy because of how she said it. I do feel like men are entitled to be emotional, but I mean, I just don't want a man to be like feminine. Like,
2: so
4: I don't really want that. I do want you to express your concerns if you're going through something. So, I want to know that your mental health is cool, but it sounds like this young lady doesn't have the emotional space to really deal with other people's issues.
2: But it sounds like you said if a man is, you know, expressing his emotion, is you don't want
4: to
2: deal
4: with
2: it. One more time, let me hear you say it before you close out. What are you saying?
4: I said I do not want an over-emotional man. I do not want, because there are some men that are way more in touch with their feelings than other men. Okay. And I just don't want that.
2: No, thank you for clarifying. She doesn't want an overly emotional man.
4: Okay. Where it spills over to being sassy. I can't do that.
2: Okay, you're back to where she's. Okay. I want to know. Hit us up 1-844-986-4562. Do you agree or disagree with this young lady's list of what makes a man sassy?

0: I stopped talking to a man because he told me that he had a rough day. He just wanted a hug. That's so sassy. If you don't man up, needing a hug, that it's not necessarily needing a hug. It's being overly emotional. You should not be to the point where you're like crying and a snot bubble come out. Being tired. You can be tired, but don't cry about being tired. The top one is calling off of work because you're tired. What is that? Go to work.
1: Yo, if anyway. I decide to call off, but I got PTO, am I still sassy?
0: Yes.
2: Yes, sir. It's the top of the morning. And guess what? We got to talk about it this morning. A woman is going viral because she created this list of what makes a man sassy. And we're talking about it and we're asking our listeners, do you agree or disagree with her?
3: I think in the black community, we're not looking at the emotional side of a man. I think a man has just as much right as a woman to be emotional. How he handles that, we can't tell a man how to handle his emotions. However, as a woman in the black community, we should be able to support them and uplift them instead of beating them down. It is not looked upon as something that we do every day in the black community. But again, mental health is real, so you

0: shoulder down and tough and got your back, or the one you always lean on, sometimes they need somebody to lean on too. We're all human at the end of the day, but I kind of understand where she's trying to come from. You know, you want a manly man, whatever, masculine, but if we go through some stuff, we're going to go through it, but we got to bounce back. That's the way we're expected to be. A man going to go through it, but he got to bounce back. But at the same time, we're human, so we need a little love, too. We need a little care.
1: That's it. You know, we need a little love, too. Thank you for your call.
2: I disagree that she shouldn't feel like that. Like, at the end of the day, you know, a man should be able to be vulnerable to his woman, any mm-hmm. type of woman. You know what I'm saying? Mm-hmm. A black woman, we have to be more supportive of our black men. So our black men can feel more safe. So that's how I feel about it.
3: Oh, don't worry. We got more. Plenty more.
4: Yes.
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4: My husband and I usually go for a nightly walk, and we were walking and I did not feel well and I passed out. Vicki Womack, Swainsboro, Georgia. It was suggested that I see Dr. Adeni.
5: Vicki had critical aortic stenosis confirmed on echo and CT, compromising blood flow, and she needed aortic valve replacement. Abdul Razak Adeni, MD, interventional cardiologist.
4: I was shocked, because it all came on so quickly.
5: At St. Joseph's Candler, I performed transcatheter aortic valve replacement, or TAVR, to replace her diseased valve with a prosthetic valve, avoiding open heart surgery.
4: Everybody was just so nice and welcoming and would answer any question I had. 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
4: They were just so good to me. 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
5: And that's why I choose to practice at St. Joseph's Candler.
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1: Young Jock and the Streets Morning Takeover. If you got a dilemma, they got a dilemma, which means we got a dilemma. It's The Date Dilemma. Who's on the line this morning?
2: Hey, man, what's up? This is Bobby.
1: Bobby, what's happening, homie?
3: Bobby Brown.
2: Not much, Jock. Not much.
1: How can we help you?
2: Well, I found out that my baby mama's old man put his hands on my youngin', and that ain't kosher, bro.
1: Mm-mm.
3: Wow.
1: He put his hand on your kid?
2: Yeah, apparently.
1: Daughter or son?
2: Apparently, it was my son.
3: Oh, how bad is your son?
2: I mean, he's a kid, you know?
3: Oh, he bad?
2: I wouldn't call him bad, but he got an attitude sometimes.
3: Oh. Do you got to put your hands on your son sometimes?
2: Every once in a while, not very often.
3: So what make you think your baby mama boyfriend ain't got to put his hands on?
2: Because she can do it. He ain't got to do it.
1: Okay, so what, the son called you? She called you? How you find out about it?
2: No, he called me. He says that her old man walked into the bedroom, turned his PS5 off, and he got an attitude with him, which I get. But that's when you let your girl handle him and not you. You're a grown man. You can put your hands on somebody else's youngin'.
1: Wow.
3: Is his house?
1: Is his house he paying the bills?
2: I mean, as far as I'm concerned, it's their house.
3: No.
1: Okay.
3: It's 51, 49
1: rules, right?
2: I mean, they both got a job.
1: I get it. I mean, it's different strokes for different folks. And no pun intended with the stroke.
3: Yeah, this stroke.
1: They would stroke them and stroke a belt and heartbeat. So what you want to do this morning?
2: I don't know. I need to talk to him, I guess, and tell him he don't need to put his hands on my kid, because if he does, I'm going to put my hands on him.
3: Oh.
1: Okay. Well, what's his name?
2: Andrew, something like that.
1: Okay, so we need to get Andrew on the phone and find out what's going on.
3: So what if he said, I'm going to beat his butt every time he do something wrong?
2: Then I'll take care of it.
3: All right, let's get him on the phone.
1: All right, put your phone on mute. We'll keep him when it's time.
2: Yeah.
1: Boy, I'm here to tell you, we handling business. You under my household. You eat my food.
3: Yeah, you're going to
1: listen
3: my belt.
1: To me.
3: Yeah, it's going to be respect.
1: Listen to me.
3: Period. This is the wrong approach. Well, he taking
1: me. I ain't just into whipping kids. No way. I have a different approach at disciplining children anyway. But if you got an unruly child.
3: Yeah.
1: Hey, good morning. May I speak with Andrew?
4: Hello, how you doing?
1: Hey, Drew, how you? I know you may not know who this is, but let me go ahead and make that announcement. You're on the phone with Young Jock, Miss Shanika, and shout out to Drew with Young Jock in the Streets Morning Takeover, a nationally syndicated morning show. Got a segment called The Date Dilemma, Drew, and right now you're in the midst of a dilemma.
3: Yeah.
1: By way of your dating. Let me ask you a question. You got a lady?
4: Yes, I do.
1: She got a kid or kids?
4: Yeah, she got a kid.
1: Okay, what's his name?
4: Trace. Well,
1: yeah, all right, so listen, I know it's a date dilemma, but we got a phone call, man, from Trey's dad, Bobby, I believe. Are you familiar with Bobby?
4: Yeah, that's Trey's dad.
1: Do y'all have a relationship?
4: Nah, not really. We spoke here and there. That's about it.
1: Okay, mm-hmm. We called us this morning because apparently something happened between you and Trey. I think something happened with a PlayStation or something. Somebody got a whooping or got hemmed up at the house, disciplined or something.
3: Yeah, to beat Lil Trey up.
4: Nah, I ain't beat Lil Trey up, man. I think I have a little discipline, man.
1: And what happened after that? Were you and Trey good after that or no?
4: Oh, you know, he had a little attitude and whatnot, man. As most kids do, you know, like, cause somebody got behind him on something he did wrong, you know?
1: Yeah.
4: I feel like in that moment, man, I just had to take, you know, stand up and, you know, show like a role.
3: Showing you weren't finna play with his ass.
4: Yeah, exactly.
1: So did it cause any backlash in your household because of that?
4: No, it did.
3: So his mama didn't say nothing?
1: His mama didn't say nothing to you about it?
4: She didn't say nothing.
1: Okay, well, Trey's dad called us, like we said, Drew, and he had some words for you, but he's actually on the phone.
2: You got to chill out, bro. You a grown man playing a video game, getting mad that a child shutting it off, and they're going to do the same thing to him.
4: Man, can I explain what happened to, can I just tell you what's going on?
2: Sure, go ahead.
4: Okay, man, first off, his mom sent him downstairs, and he just come up here and just turned the game completely off. And I was just like, okay. A child isn't supposed to just touch any grown person stuff like that, you know what I'm saying? So,
2: bro, his mama told him to do it. If he was doing your job as an old man, he wouldn't have to.
4: His mama told him to do it. His mom could have came down there.
2: He wouldn't have to do it if you do your job.
4: Okay. All right. So basically,
2: he's a grown man in the house.
4: Okay. So, but it's my house.
2: Why do you think I left in the first place? You got to realize you got to stand up as a man, stop playing some damn video games, bro. And put your hands on another man's child. Man's going to put his hands on you. If you turn around and you come see me, it's about to be on, dog. It's up.
3: Wait a minute, then.
1: Whoa. That ain't what this show about. Listen, fellas.
3: Yeah.
1: Guys, we got to be able to come to some type of common ground with this, man. Because let's be for real, sir. I don't mean no disrespect. You know, your child is
3: Bad.
1: I'm not going to do that because I don't know his child. I was a mischievous child. I don't mean I was bad. Yeah. Children do things. Children don't understand the capacity as an adult. We can't get on here talking about we going to hurt somebody because they're trying to do what's best for the household, our child.
3: And then your child got to live that with him every day. So if y'all get to fighting and your child still got to be in the house,
1: what
3: kind of recipe you think that is?
2: I don't know. His mama got to do a better job of taking care of stuff, bro.
3: And see, that's what y'all got to work together at. Y'all ain't the enemy. Y'all got to sew into this young man together to make sure y'all get the best product. He got the best of both worlds. He got a stepdad to care, and he got a dad that's still involved and ready to fight the other dude about it.
1: Because I'm going to tell you something, boy. It took all them to get me to where I'm at today.
3: me five.
1: I ain't even a lot to, you know, rest in peace to Stanley Bankston. Rest in peace to Vicky Bankston, you know. And I love my dad. Stanley Tucker. Listen, can we just talk it out for a minute, brothers? Can we come to some type of agreement here?
3: Yeah.
2: If you talked to me to begin with, it might have been all right. You know what I'm saying?
4: But what I'm supposed to do in no instance, man?
2: Sit him down and talk to him. That's all I have to do. I rarely put my hands on him.
1: Well, can y'all, as men, can y'all agree to at least sit down and talk this out? Because I just feel like, you know, two heads are better than one. And of course, when we think of the family unit, we think of a mother and a father. That is the two heads, right? But in this case, this child is actually blessed. He's got a mother, his biological father, and a bonus father. So I just want to know if y'all could at least come to some type of agreement here.
2: I'll give it a shot.
4: I'm with it, man. Just we can sit down and talk like men. It's nothing.
1: It's our listeners. Call us 1-844-YUNGJOC. Got to hear from y'all because we know y'all
3: sir.
1: Be going on out here. Streets. Keep it locked. Young Jock in the Streets Morning Takeover.
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1: Let's go.
2: Shake that like you out of control. That thing to your focus for. Bend it on down, put your face on the floor. That to your legs can't stand. High freak with the word in the hand.

0: Hey, what's up? It's your girl, Glorilla, a.k.a. Big Glow, and I'm with my folks, Young Jock, in the Streets Morning Takeover. Let's go.
1: That's right. Let's talk about it, man. Young Jock in the Streets Morning Takeover coming up, man. We got that boy, Donnell Jones. He's talking, hey, man, love, life, and his verses. Also, we got to go on and get right into this day dilemma, Miss Shanika. Man, Bobby is calling in because he found out his baby mama knew, man, Andrew puts hands on his son, Trey. And he wants to talk to him. And he really just feels like his baby mama should have disciplined him and not allow a man to do that. And when we got Andrew on the phone, he didn't feel bad for what he did to Trey. Bobby stands his ground and says Andrew doesn't need to keep putting his hands on Trey or he will put his hands on them. Me and Charlotte tried to de-escalate as much as we could. And bro could have, you know, been one of those cliff jumpers. Man, ready to jump off the porch about this one. But, we, you know, they worked it out. I feel a lot better that they worked it out.
2: Yes, sir.
1: Man. Wow. We're going through the phones, man. Young Jock in the Streets Morning Takeover. Please tell me, what's your thoughts on this date?
3: Hey, Jock, man, you a real one for that, man, because that was about to escalate to a point of no return, man. You talked them off the ledge. Hopefully they can come to some common ground to raise Shorty up right. But, man, you say you a real one for that one, man. Because that could have escalated. It was a matter of fact, it was about to escalate. You talked them down, man.
1: I would hope somebody would do the same for me. But sometime, man.
3: Exactly.
1: Sometimes we don't be wanting to hear what's real for us either, though.
3: Yeah.
1: You know what I mean?
3: Definitely. Yeah, so hopefully they can come to some common ground for Shorty, man, because that's what's best.
1: Nah, for sure. Thank you for your call, bro.
4: Oh, don't worry. 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
2: My husband and I usually go for a nightly walk, and we were walking, and I did not feel well, and I passed out. Vicki Womack, Swainsboro, Georgia. It was suggested that I see Dr. Adeni.
3: Vicki had critical aortic stenosis confirmed on echo and CT, compromising blood flow, and she needed aortic valve replacement. Abdul Razak Adeni, MD, interventional cardiologist.
2: I was shocked, because it all came on so quickly.
3: At St. Joseph's Candler, I performed transcatheter aortic valve replacement, or TAVR, to replace her diseased valve with a prosthetic valve, avoiding open heart surgery.
2: Everybody was just so nice and welcoming and would answer any question I had. 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It was surprising to me how quick I recovered.
3: I'm really happy for Ms. Womack and that she's back to walking with her husband, and really proud of the team at St. Joseph's for the work we did.
2: They were just so good to me. 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
3: And that's why I choose to practice at St. Joseph's Candler.
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0: All right, let's get inside this Word on the Streets news and talk Usher and Chris Brown. Of course, more dates have been added to this R&B tour. It has been highly controversial as of lately with all the antics and all the sexual connotation going on stage and who gets picked out of a crowd. Well, a new show has been added in East Rutherford, Baltimore, Cincinnati, Columbia, Indianapolis, Atlanta, November the 5th, Los Angeles, Miami. So definitely check those dates because they are going to be in your city an extra time. All right, this money must be good and the demand is very high. All right, so let's talk about this now. The Tupac trial has begun. Day one was yesterday, and here's what happened.
1: Opening statements began in the Las Vegas murder trial of Dwayne Keith Davis. He's charged with the 1996 murder of Tupac Shakur. Prosecutors say Davis did not pull the trigger, but claim he orchestrated a hit on the rapper after his nephew got into a fight with him. They also claim Davis provided the gun used in the shooting.
2: When the opportunity presented itself for retribution, Dwayne Davis made sure that the shooters were armed and ready to execute their revenge. But really, at the end of the day, you have to ask yourself if what they're saying is really truth or fiction.
0: All right. We'll keep you up to date with this trial as information becomes available to us. Now, Big Tigger's wife, Alicia Brown, is now saying that she is going to sue Fulton County Sheriff Patrick Labatt. She says kidnapping warrant put her at high risk in I-85 stop.
3: The wife of Atlanta radio host Darian Big Tigger Morgan now suing the Fulton County Sheriff's Office in federal court. Big Tigger has been a well-known voice in hip-hop radio and entertainment for a number of years. Alicia Brown says she was wrongfully arrested in a high-risk felony traffic stop on Interstate 85 after deputies acted on what she calls an erroneous Maryland kidnapping warrant. Her lawsuit claims officials later admitted the mistake, but she still suffered detention, humiliation, and emotional distress.
0: Well, first day out, she did post. Now, who am I going to sue? And the word on the street is that he may have called the people on her. All right. Well, that is the word on the streets news. I'm your girl, Miss Shanika. You can follow me at Miss Shanika and follow us at Streets Morning Takeover. And it's all being brought to you by Amy Witherite at 1-800-TRUCK-RED.

0: Hey, look, it's a motion party and you cannot get in. Coming up, man, my boy Donnell Jones, man, talking love, life, and versus. You don't want to miss it. So make sure you stick around more all morning long with Young Jock in the Streets Morning Takeover.
1: Miami. It's for all my scammers and my kid money.

0: That's right. Young Jock in the Streets morning takeover.
1: Isn't it a great day, Miss Shanique? Coming up, man, you're minutes away. Donnell Jones in the studio with us, man. He talking love, life, and verses. You don't want to miss it. Stick around for more Young Jock in the Streets morning takeover.

0: Young Jock in the Streets Morning Takeover. Good morning. And we have a very special guest in the studio. Without further ado, 7 albums in, Grammy Award winning, Mr. Donna, Donnell Jones in the building. This Versus is going to go down August the 20th.
1: Yes.
0: Between you and R&B artist Joe.
1: Yes, yes. It's going to be amazing. You know, he has an amazing catalog. You know, I have my catalog. And we're just going to go record for record.
0: You know? Who else do you feel like would have been close enough to your catalog to stand with you on that stage?
1: I mean, for me, it's always been Joe.
0: Like, really?
1: That's the only person I really wanted to do a Versus with. It's always been Joe.
2: You ever called Tones?
1: Yeah. Not Carl. No.
2: I remember I went through a bad breakup and I could just be singing that song. When you love someone, you just... I think that's one of the only songs I know by heart.
0: I was asked what was my favorite song by you, and I said that it was truly that cover. Like,
1: oh, wow.
0: It is literally my favorite song from you. And I know, you know, it's a Stevie Wonder classic.
2: Yeah,
1: that.
2: I didn't know that was a Stevie Wonder remake. Yeah. Wow. It just come on so subtle. I just started crying. She got it.
0: Last night I was eating dinner and the videos were on. It was like Sade and some other people. And your video, Where I Wanna Be, came on. But the thing that stood out the most in the song to me, again, was this right here. Where did that come from?
1: I mean, that's...
0: Donnell.
1: It's scatting. You know, it's scatting. You know, I got that from my grandmother used to do that. It's jazz.
0: Okay.
1: It's a jazz thing that they used to do back in the days, and I just felt the need to do it in that record. You know, it felt like it needed to happen right then and there. So I brought that out right there.
0: All right.
1: But I got that from my grandmother.
0: Can we get a live version of... is it sweeter? What?
2: Oh, man. So you still sound like a long time ago.
0: You sound like the rock.
2: I mean, we the same age. We came out about the same time. So definitely not called you. Welcome to Unc University.
1: I mean, I'm up to some people, so I mean, it's what it is.
0: You know what? You were early on the game, letting people know, hey, I shouldn't have left my baby girl. I left for a message, so I ain't coming home. Now...
1: That record was true.
0: Really?
1: I lived that. That's why I wrote it. You know what I'm saying? Because that's what I was going through at the time. So, I mean, it was a true story. It was what I was living.
0: Oh.
1: And I wrote about it, you know?
0: Wow. Do this lady still, like, did she ever forgive you?
1: Of course. You know, we had children together, but I didn't leave. I wrote the song, but I never left.
2: You wanted to leave,
1: man. So we spent that money together from the record.
2: God.
1: So it was, but I never left.
2: But you wanted to leave.
0: Oh, that's so, incredible.
1: But it was just a record that I was feeling at the time, you know, definitely.
0: Oh. Wow. So, okay, after she heard the song, what did she say? Because it was so long.
1: I mean,
0: ago.
1: Of course she didn't like it. Her family didn't like it. Everybody heard the record. It was big on the radio. I mean, but you get over it when the money starts coming in.
2: I
1: started spending that money, you know what I'm saying, real quick. So it changed a lot of things, you know.
0: Yeah.
1: Not only did the record change my life, but it just opened up a lot of avenues.
3: Yo, what's up? It's your boy Donnell Jones. 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
3: Young Jock in the Streets Morning Takeover. Who's on the line this morning?
4: Okay, this is Lee Otis. What's happening, man? You know, I called earlier. Still trying to beat Young Jock. I'm trying to be smarter than him.
3: What's your name?
4: Otis.
3: Where you from?
4: Gary, Indiana.
3: Okay, Otis, I'm about to hand you over to Miss Shanika,
4: all right? All right.
3: She might manhandle you a little bit, but you'll be okay.
4: All righty.
5: All right, Otis, here are the rules. You have 10 seconds to answer each question. The first person to get all three questions correctly will be the winner. You guys cannot answer each other's question, and you have to listen to the whole question and potential answers before you answer the questions, okay?
4: Okay.
5: All right. The first one is for you, Otis. What is the most populous country in the world? Is it A, China, B, Russia, C, United States, or D, India?
4: United States.
5: Is that your final answer?
4: Yes.
6: Three.
5: You are absolutely wrong.
4: Okay, well.
5: Young Jock.
3: See, that's by density.
5: Just answer the question.
3: And, okay. Damn, China, hear that.
5: Okay, then. You are correct.
3: Thank you.
5: All right. Young Jock.
3: Yes, sir.
7: Uh-huh. Yeah.
5: Shannon Sharp said he once broke up with a woman for which ridiculous reason? Is it A, farting, B, cheating, C, bad cooking, or D, dirty feet?
3: Man, you know him and Ocho were talking about it, and he was talking about because the girl farted one time. I ain't scared of no woman farting.
8: Two.
5: You are correct. All right. OTs.
3: Hey, Otis.
4: Yep.
5: All right, Otis. What is more useful when it is broken? Is it a clock, A, B, a egg, C, a radio, or D, a tire?
4: Definitely an egg.
5: Ooh, go, Otis. That is correct. Young Jock, what is the majority of the earth covered by? Is it A, people, B, ocean, C, dirt, or D, animals?
3: Well, we know the body, water, covers most of the earth. Huge body of water.
5: All right, Young Jock, you are correct. That makes you the winner. Sorry, Otis.
4: Okay, I'll get him next time.
3: Ain't nobody coming back to see you, Otis.
4: I'm gonna play on that. I'm gonna hope y'all do come back to me.
5: Yeah, all right, in the meantime, too, Otis, do you have any shout-outs or anything that you would like to say?
4: I just want to say y'all keep on doing the fascinating job y'all do every morning.
5: All right, thank you so much.
0: Test your wits. 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
1: Taking the game, the game's mine.
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0: Yo, what up, man? It's Waka Flocka Flame. Keep it locked to Young Jock in the Streets Morning Takeover. Everybody listening. Squad!
1: Young Jock in the Streets Morning Takeover. Good morning. And we have a very special guest in the studio. Without further ado, 7 albums in, Grammy Award winning, Mr. Donnell Jones in the building.
2: What's up?
1: So, Jacquees just recently got in trouble with the people. I want to know, do you feel like Jacquees was wrong in what he said about not wanting to sing background for Usher?
3: I think his approach.
1: And Chris Brown.
3: I think he meant what he said.
1: Yes.
4: Definitely.
3: But I think that the way he said it probably could have been said better. But I don't think he's looking at them like they ain't nothing for being up there. I think those guys, what they're doing is amazing.
1: Yes.
3: I think, you know, take your ego out of it.
1: Yes.
3: You know, like they're doing something very special. And who knows, you may not get a chance to be in front of that many people ever.
1: Mm-hmm.
3: I mean, so that tour is really big. But I think, you know, Jacquees being a young king, I mean, he's going to put his chest out there. And I mean, some things you say because it's a viral moment. You know
1: yes.
3: what I'm saying? So you send it out there to the world and let them deal with it. Because I don't think he's not worried about what people say on the back.
1: Well, you know, he really wasn't worried about nobody but getting his message across right. to Mario. Because that's who he really got a problem with.
3: He got a problem with Mario?
1: Yeah, because Mario was asked.
3: But why throw everybody else under the bus, though?
1: Well, it didn't matter. He was fully focused on Mario.
3: Oh, what because, Mario do?
1: Okay, so Mario had answered some questions about who could sing and who was this. And they asked him if they thought that if Jacquees could sing.
3: Oh, wow.
1: He said no.
3: Oh, yeah,
1: that's so was a vendetta.
3: Yeah. I mean, I get that, but you know,
4: wow.
3: You gotta throw darts at the person that threw it at you. You can't kill everybody.
1: Right. Ooh. Okay. Is there any artist around your time that if they call you to get on stage and sing background for them, that you would sing background for?
3: I'm being completely honest with you. No.
4: You don't look like it.
3: No.
4: You don't.
3: No. I'm not gonna do it. Yeah.
4: I could see you and Stevie Wonder going back and forth with the Zippy. He would try to Zippy to do better. Zippy to that would be hilarious.
1: Versus August the 20th, it is going down. Donnell Jones versus Joe. What do you want people to get when they watch the Versus?
3: This, to me, I wanted to feel like, you know, when grandmama and everybody came together and had that cookout and just some good music, this is what this should feel like. You know, just some good music and have some fun, man, and just remember, like, what those songs did to you when they came out.
4: When you hit that stage at Versus, can you just give us a sign? Like, you just hit the 3 on your chest, like, when you go, like...
3: Yeah, you know, I do 3 right there.
4: Yeah. Oh,
3: I do 3.
4: Boy.
3: Y'all see that?
1: What's on?
3: Yeah.
1: Yes.
3: I'm going to do it on This Love.
4: This Love. All right, y'all. And he gonna throw that 3. That's the hey. That's
1: so then the question gonna be the next day. Did y'all see him give us a sign?
4: Yes. And that right there is gonna be y'all.
3: Okay.
4: And we got you for life.
3: Okay.
4: We got
3: okay.
4: you for life, man.
3: Remember that night.
1: It's been our pleasure. Thank you so very much, Donnell Jones.
4: Yes.
1: Keep it locked in right here with Young Jock in the Streets Morning Takeover.
3: Yo, yo, what's up? It's your boy Donnell Jones. It's the Best Damn Morning Show. It's Young Jock in the Streets Morning Takeover.

0: Yeah, yeah, it's Young Jock in the Streets Morning Takeover. It's time to get into sports in the streets with DJ Swin.
1: You guys, hold up. Wait a minute. We thought the Buss family were selling the Lakers for $12 billion, but Jeannie Buss and her attorney has another thing coming.
2: No sale of the remaining 17.8% Buss family shares can be effectuated without the consent of all three of the trustees. That's Jeannie Buss, Joey Buss, and Jeannie Buss. Five of the siblings voted to sell this morning. Jeannie Buss did not vote to sell. She's contending through her lawyer that the five siblings who voted to sell do not have the right to do that. There was a coup that the older brothers tried to dislodge Jeannie from control. It's in the hands of the lawyers right now.
1: And now we know why LeBron James got the hell out of L.A. But we're going to stay there for a moment. Aaron Donalds, we know him to be a pass and run rusher phenom. He may come out of retirement and make his return back to the NFL's Los Angeles Rams.
3: The fact that he worked out for a second time this month for the team is certainly an indication that we are close to reaching a conclusion. The Rams have been waiting for Aaron Donald to come to them and say, yes, I want to come out of retirement. I want to play again. And if that happens, then they have to talk about the contract situation. He retired with a year and $30 million left on his contract. They don't have $30 million in cap space.
1: Come on, man. If you pair AD with Myles Garrett, the Rams are going to have the number one defense in the NFL. In the MLB, the Chicago Cubs walk-off home run walk Chicago Cubs fans home happy with a 7-5 win against the White Sox.
4: Ball game! PCA walks it off in the 10th.
1: That's sports from the streets. Go Dawgs.
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0: Good morning. It's Montel Williams. You know, not Montel Jordan, Montel Williams. Come on now. Every day we listen to the best damn morning show. You got to stay tapped in to the number one morning show in the city. It's Young Jock and the Streets Morning Takeover. Come on now.
1: Turn off the lights.
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0: All right, let's get inside this Word on the Streets news and talk Usher and Chris Brown. Of course, more dates have been added to this R&B tour. It has been highly controversial as of lately with all the antics and all the sexual connotation going on stage and who gets picked out of a crowd. Well, a new show has been added in East Rutherford, Baltimore, Cincinnati, Columbia, Indianapolis, Atlanta, November the 5th, Los Angeles, Miami. So definitely check those dates because they are going to be in your city an extra time. All right, this money must be good and the demand is very high. All right, so let's talk about this now. The Tupac trial has begun. Day one was yesterday, and here's what happened.
1: Opening statements began in the Las Vegas murder trial of Dwayne Keith Davis. He's charged with the 1996 murder of Tupac Shakur. Prosecutors say Davis did not pull the trigger, but claim he orchestrated a hit on the rapper after his nephew got into a fight with him. They also claim Davis provided the gun used in the shooting.
2: When the opportunity presented itself for retribution, Dwayne Davis made sure that the shooters were armed and ready to execute their revenge. But really, at the end of the day, you have to ask yourself if what they're saying is really truth or fiction.
0: All right. So, yeah, we'll get you up to date with this trial as information becomes available to us. Now, Big Tigger's wife, Alicia Brown, is now saying that she is going to sue Fulton County Sheriff Patrick Labatt. She says kidnapping warrant, a warrant put her at high risk and I-85 stopped.
3: The wife of Atlanta radio host Darian Big Tigger Morgan now suing the Fulton County Sheriff's Office in federal court. Big Tigger has been a well-known voice in hip-hop radio and entertainment for a number of years. Alicia Brown says she was wrongfully arrested in a high-risk felony traffic stop on Interstate 85 after deputies acted on what she calls an erroneous Maryland kidnapping warrant. Her lawsuit claims officials later admitted the mistake, but she still suffered detention, humiliation, and emotional distress.
0: Well, first day out, she did post. Now, who am I going to sue? And the word on the street is that he may have called the people on her. All right. Well, that is the Word on the Streets news. I'm your girl, Ms. Shanika. You can follow me at Ms. Shanika and follow us at Streets Morning Takeover. And it's all being brought to you by Amy Witherite at 1-800-TRUCK-RED.
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Good morning. It's Mayor Dina Holiday Ingham coming in from next door to Atlanta, the great city of East Point, where there's no point like East Point. And every day we listen to the best morning show. Gotta stay tapped in to the number one show in the city. It's Young Jock and the Streets Morning Takeover. 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
5: That's what I want to tell you, man. I'm the man for the job. Look here, let me give y'all something real special real quick, all right? This is for the lovers out there who really don't be understanding sometimes. Y'all love great, right? But the way you comprehend your partner's love language is very important. You know what I'm saying?
6: Okay.
5: So here's the thing. People always say, be honest to me. Be honest with me. Being

0: You have to know your partner's love language. When you talk to certain people want you to tell them a certain way. They want you to dress it up, lie to them, even make it sound fly to them. But when it's somebody you love and you really want to get your point across, make sure you understand that you are not being offensive or overly aggressive. Some people like it that way. Some people say, hey, just give it to me. But you have to know your partner's love language. And Miss Shanika, she's been working on her energy. We've been helping her get her energy unashy.
1: Yes.
0: She has ashy energy sometimes.
1: Very.
0: So that's the love, Don Jock.
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2: That's right, man. That's right. It is what it is. Man, David Lemon. It's coming up. It's going to be crazy. You know how it goes, but I got to talk about this, y'all. It is National Couples Day. And Ms. Shanika, we really should have, you wanted to highlight this, and I'm glad, because there's a lot of couples out there that need to be highlighted. Do you have any couples in particular you'd like to highlight this morning?
3: No, but big shout out to all the people that are a couple with one another today. I feel like you don't have to go out and buy nothing. I think you should find a way to enjoy time together. Now, if you choose to go out, but do something nice for one another. Fold the laundry.
2: No, for sure. I ain't mad.
3: In the name of love.
4: Now, do something, like, because some people are couples, but they're in two different spaces in the same place. You know what I mean? So do something same. You know, I'm a strange, and I'm going to be jealous. I'm going to be looking at all the couples today and getting jealous because I'm chilling with the lotion. But, yeah, we're hanging out right now. But you do something same. Like, wear the same outfits. You know what I'm saying? Or eat off the same plate. That is so brand. You know, you got one plate, four utensils, and eat like that. Wear the same pajamas. I ain't talking about the same kind. I'm talking about the same. Y'all get in one set of pajamas and go to damn sleep.
2: That's it then, all right? That's
4: yes.
2: That's a national 2-for-1.
4: Hi!
2: Man, hey, listen, it's time for the Day Dilemma, man. Please continue, you know, do what you're doing today and listening and rocking out with us. It's Young Jock in the Streets Morning Takeover.
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1: Young Jock and the Streets Morning Takeover. If you got a dilemma, they got a dilemma, which means we got a dilemma. It's The Date Dilemma. Who's on the line this morning?
2: Hey, man, what's up? This is Bobby.
1: Bobby, what's happening, homie?
3: Bobby Brown.
2: Not much, Jock. Not much.
1: How can we help you?
2: Well, I found out that my baby mama's old man put his hands on my youngin', and that ain't kosher, bro.
1: Mm-mm.
3: Wow.
1: He put his hand on your kid?
2: Yeah, apparently.
1: Daughter or son?
2: It was my son.
3: Oh, how bad is your son?
2: I mean, he's a kid, you know?
3: Oh, he bad?
2: I wouldn't call him bad, but he got an attitude sometimes.
3: Oh. Do you got to put your hands on your son sometimes?
2: Every once in a while, not very often.
3: So what make you think your baby mama boyfriend ain't got to put his hands on?
2: Because she can do it. He ain't got to do it.
1: Okay, so what, the son called you? She called you? How you find out about it?
2: No, he called me. He says that her old man walked into the bedroom, turned his PS5 off, and he got an attitude with him, which I get. But that's when you let your girl handle him and not you. You're a grown man. You can put your hands on somebody else's youngin'.
3: Wow. Is his house?
1: Is his house he paying the bills?
2: I mean, as far as I'm concerned, it's their house.
3: No.
1: Okay.
3: It's 51, 49
1: rules, right?
2: I mean, they both got a job.
1: I get it. I mean, it's different strokes for different folks. And sure. No pun intended with the stroke.
3: Yeah, this stroke.
1: They would stroke them and stroke a belt and all that be. So what you want to do this morning?
2: I don't know. I need to talk to him, I guess, and tell him he don't need to put his hands on my kid, because if he does, I'm going to put my hands on him.
3: Oh.
1: Okay. Well, what's his name?
2: Andrew, something like that.
1: Okay, so we need to get Andrew on the phone and find out what's going on.
3: So what if he said, I'm going to beat his butt every time he do something wrong?
2: Then I'll take care of it.
3: All right, let's get him on the phone. And,
1: all right, put your phone on mute. We'll keep you in when it's time.
2: Yeah.
1: Boy, I'm here to tell you, we handling business. You under my household. You eat my food.
3: Yeah, you're going to get my belt.
1: To me.
3: Yeah, you it's going to be
1: listen to me.
3: Period. This the wrong approach. Well, he taking me.
1: I ain't just into whipping kids. No way. I have a different approach at disciplining children anyway, but if you got an unruly child.
3: Yeah.
1: Hey, good morning. May I speak with Andrew?
4: Hello, how you doing?
1: Hey, Drew, how you? I know you may not know who this is, but let me go ahead and make that announcement. You're on the phone with Young Jock, Miss Shanika, and shout out Drew with Young Jock in the Streets Morning Takeover, a nationally syndicated morning show. Got to say, man, called The Date Dilemma, Drew. And right now, you're in the midst of a dilemma.
3: Yeah.
1: By way of your dating. Let me ask you a question. You got a lady?
4: Yes, I do.
1: She got a kid or kids?
4: Yeah, she got a kid.
1: Okay, what's his name?
4: Trace. Well,
1: all right, so listen, I know it's the date dilemma, but we got a phone call, man, from Trey's dad, Bobby, I believe. Are you familiar with Bobby?
4: Yeah, that's Trey's dad.
1: Y'all, do y'all have a relationship?
4: Nah, not really. We spoke here and there. That's about it.
1: Okay, mm-hmm. We called us this morning because apparently something happened between you and Trey. I think something happened with a PlayStation or something. Somebody got a whooping or got hemmed up at the house, disciplined or something.
3: Yeah, to beat Lil Trey up.
4: Nah, I beat Trey up, man. I think I have a little discipline, man.
1: And what happened after that? Were you and Trey good after that or no?
4: Oh, you know, he had a little attitude and whatnot, man. As most, you know, most kids do, you know, like somebody got behind him on something he did wrong, you know?
1: Yeah.
4: I felt like in that moment, man, I just had to take, you know, stand up and, you know, show like a role, opposite role.
3: Showing you weren't finna play with his ass.
4: Yeah, exactly.
1: So did it cause any backlash in your household because of that?
4: No, it did.
3: So his mama didn't say nothing?
1: His mama didn't say nothing to you about it?
4: She didn't say nothing.
1: Okay, well, Trey's dad called us, like we said, Drew, and he had some words for you, but he's actually on the phone.
2: You got to chill out, bro. You a grown man playing a video game, getting mad that a child shutting it off, and they're going to do the same thing to him.
4: Man, can I explain what happened to, can I just tell you what's going on?
2: Sure, go ahead. Go ahead.
4: Okay, man. Now, first off, his mom sent him downstairs, and he just come up here and just turned the game completely off. And I was just like, okay. A child isn't supposed to just touch any grown person stuff like that. You know what I'm saying? So,
2: bro, his mama told him to do it. If he was doing your job as an old man, he wouldn't have to.
4: His mama told him to do it. His mom could have came down there.
2: He wouldn't have to do it if you do your job.
4: Okay. All right. So basically,
2: he's a grown man in the house.
4: Okay. So, but it's my house.
2: Why do you think I left in the first place? You got to realize you got to stand up as a man and stop playing for damn video games, bro. And put your hands on another man's child. Man's going to put his hands on you. And you turn around and you come see me. It's about to be on, dog. It's up.
3: Wait a minute, then.
1: Whoa. That ain't what this show about. Listen, fellas.
3: Yeah.
1: Guys, we got to be able to come to some type of common ground with this, man. Because let's be for real, sir. Bobby, I don't mean no disrespect. You know, your child is
3: Bad.
1: I'm not going to do that because I don't know his child. I know, okay. Because I was a mischievous child. That don't mean I was bad. Yeah. Children do things. Children don't understand the capacity as an adult. We can't get on here talking about we going to hurt somebody because they're trying to do what's best for the household, yeah. Our child.
3: And then your child got to live that with him every day. So if y'all get to fighting and your child still got to be in the house,
1: what
3: kind of recipe you think that is?
2: Man, yeah, I don't know. His mama got to do a better job of taking care of stuff, bro.
3: And see, that's what y'all got to work together at. Y'all ain't the enemy. Y'all got to sew into this young man together, yeah, to make sure y'all get the best product. He got the best of both worlds. He got a stepdad to care, and he got a dad that's still involved and ready to fight the other dude about it.
1: Because I'm going to tell you something, boy. It took all of them to get me to where I'm at today.
3: me five.
1: I ain't even going to lie to you. You know, rest in peace to Stanley Bankston. Rest in peace to Vicky Bankston. You know, and I love my dad, Stanley Tucker. Listen, can we just talk it out for a minute, brothers? Can we come to some type of agreement here?
3: Yeah.
2: If you talked to me to begin with, it might have been all right. You know what I'm saying?
4: But what I'm supposed to do in them instances, man?
2: Sit him down and talk to him. That's all I have to do. I rarely put my hands on him.
1: Well, can y'all, as men, can y'all agree to at least sit down and talk this out? Because I just feel like, you know, two heads are better than one. And of course, when we think of the family unit, we think of a mother and a father. That is the two heads, right? But in this case, this child is actually blessed. He's got a mother, his biological father, and a bonus father. So I just want to know if y'all could at least come to some type of agreement here.
2: I'll give it a shot.
4: I'm with it, man. Just we can sit down and talk like men.
1: It's our listeners, call us 1-844-YUNGJOC. Got to hear from y'all because we know y'all
3: sir.
1: Going on out here. Streets. Keep it locked, Young Jock in the Streets Morning Takeover.
0: That was the Date Dilemma with Young Jock in the Streets Morning Takeover.
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0: Hey, what's up? It's your girl, Glorilla, a.k.a. Big Glo, and I'm with my folks, Young Jock, in the streets morning takeover. Let's go.
1: We got to go on and get right into this day dilemma, Miss Shanika. Man, Bobby is calling in because he found out his baby mama, new man, Andrew, puts hands on his son, Trey. And he wants to talk to him, and he really just feels like his baby mama should have disciplined him and not allow a man to do that. And when we got Andrew on the phone, he didn't feel bad for what he did to Trey. Bobby stands his ground and says Andrew doesn't need to keep putting his hands on Trey or he will put his hands on them. Me and Charlotte tried to de-escalate as much as we could. And bro could have, you know, been one of those cliff jumpers. Man, ready to jump off the porch about this one. But, we, you know, they worked it out. I feel a lot better that they worked it out.
2: Yes, sir.
1: Man. We're going through the phones, man. Young Jock in the streets morning. Take over. Please tell me, what's your thoughts on this day?
3: Hey, Jock, man, you a real one for that, man, because that was about to escalate to a point of no return, man. You talked them off the ledge. Hopefully they can come to some common ground to raise Shorty up right. But, man, you say you a real one for that one, because that could have escalated. It was a matter of fact, it was about to escalate. You talked them down, man.
1: I mean, I will hope somebody would do the same for me. But sometimes, man.
3: Exactly.
1: Sometimes we don't be wanting to hear what's real for us either, though.
3: Yeah.
1: You know what I mean?
3: Definitely. Yeah, so hopefully they can come to some common ground for Shorty, man, because that's what's best.
1: Nah, for sure. Thank you for your call, bro.
4: Oh, don't worry. We got more. Plenty more.
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1: Hey, yo, what up, man? 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Let's go!
2: You dig. We about to get out of here, man. Hey, it is a beautiful day. It's today Tuesday? Or
3: yes,
2: it's today
3: sir.
2: Tuesday?
3: It's Tuesday,
2: man,
3: baby.
2: Man, listen, for anybody that's going through any hardships, let me explain something to you, man. It's a ship for a reason.
3: Come on.
2: It sets sail, but it comes back. And sometimes when you come back, guess what?
3: Uh-huh.
2: You empty the cargo off. So anything that's been hard on your ship,
3: yes,
2: you get it off. And when you come back to dock, it should be off. That's how you got to look at life, man. It don't last forever. Shouts out to anybody celebrating a birthday. And it's also National Couples Day, man. So shouts out to all the couples. Hey, Kendra, how you doing? You know, we a couple, right? So guess what? We're going to celebrate today. What should I do for today,
3: Sean? Something very nice that both of y'all
2: like
3: can
2: what?
3: Do together.
2: Like what?
3: Get them pajamas where the couples fit in at the same
2: one
3: time.
2: Pound?
3: Yo, and walk around the city.
2: Oh, yeah. I make sure I go eat a lot of, I probably go get me some tacos.
3: Oh.
2: It's Tuesday. I go get a lot, add a lot of cheese since I ain't no cheese.
3: Oh,
2: so if we wear it together, yeah.
3: That's real love.
2: Yeah, that's real love right there. Yeah. All right, man, we about to get out of here, man. We'll catch y'all, man. Shouts out.
3: Pop, pop.
2: To the winner that's going to see Kanye.
3: Wow.
2: You'll hear about it soon. Just in a moment. Just keep it locked. Young Jock in the Streets Morning Takeover.
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0: Tyler, is it love? Right here on my new home for the streets, morning takeover E93. Baby, if you want to get your laugh on, because you know, they say laughter is medicinal. Okay, they say it's good for the soul. Comedian Gary Owen, one of my favorite comedians ever, is going to be at Johnny Mercer Theater, No Hard Feelings Tour, Saturday, September 19th. 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

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If you got to jog a little bit, that's cool. If you need to walk a little bit.

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1: What's up, though? What you want? I'm about to pull up on you right quick. You got a man. They got to do with me. Come outside right quick. DJ on the

0: 3.9 family reunion with the City of Savannah and Performer Pocket is going down this now or today at Forsyth Park from 1 to 5 p.m. with
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Skilla Baby Face Card right here on the new home for the Streets Morning Takeover at E93. I love this time of year. It's so beautiful because we're seeing so many young adults go to college. I'm seeing

0: quick question. Usher just dropped his oldest son off at what college, what HBCU? Text the correct answer to 912-947-0093. I'll pick one winner, get you hooked up with something. 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
1: This strip club, man. What's up?
2: Young Money.
1: Yeah. Me and Mike Will pull up the AOD back to back. Them AMG 63s. I tell all my rake it up, break it down, bag it up. 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

Ain't it just a race with China? 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

Butter B, the new home for the Streets Morning Takeover. E93, your girl Nina behind the mic just waiting on the family reunion. Going down 912 day, that's September 12th, 912. 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

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So, you know, every other week we've been giving you a chance to win a free trip to see your favorite artist, any city of your choice.

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1: Young Jock, what's happening, baby?
2: Looking for the next Friday. 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Congratulations on it being greenlit.
1: Thank you. You know, I've been fighting, seemed like, for a decade.
3: 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Right.
1: Nah, it's still open. We got room for you. You want
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1: come?
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Lotto Glow right here on my new home for the Streets Morning Takeover E93. You know, Gary Owen is our cousin. Because he might be, I'm pointing to it, he might be this, but on the inside, he really this. You know what side of my hand I swap to, right? Yeah, Gary Owen is going to be at Johnny.

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2: Young Jock, what's happening, baby?
3: You looking for the next Friday. I'm just putting it out there. Congratulations on it being greenlit.
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I just messed up the whole program. Beat it off the wall, knock it down, get nasty on cam. 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

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That's when I knew that your heart was scarring. 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

0: Same ish right here on the new home for the Streets Morning Takeover, E93. Nina behind the mic, about to get ready to head out and enjoy my day. Of course, before I leave, I always leave you with a word from Nina. If you don't spend enough time getting to know yourself, you'll end up absorbing everyone else's definition of you. Okay, let me repeat that. If you don't spend enough time getting to know you, you'll believe what everybody else say about you. Now, we can't have that, because what they saying really ain't true. E93.
1: Young Jock, what's happening, baby?
2: Looking for the next Friday. I'm just putting it out there. Congratulations on it being greenlit.
1: Thank you. You know, I've been fighting, seemed like for a decade.
3: 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Right.
1: Nah, it's still open. We got room for you. 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
1: come?
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1: up. You got.
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1: Come on through.
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0: the only CJ the DJ back on your radios, man. You know what I'm saying? But it's all good because I'm not back on your radios empty-handed. I got tickets for you to check out one of the last home games of the Savannah Steel this weekend at the M Market Arena, man. I also got details and tickets for you to come pull up to that adult game night September 4th, man. I'm talking about Vibes and Versus. And yes, I've been saying what I've been saying on social media. It ain't talking trash if it's true. I'm seeing everybody on Uno, on Spades, depending on who my partner is, on Mario Kart, on Marvel vs. Capcom, on Connect 4, but we got plenty of time to talk about it, man. First things first, check in with me with these requests, all right? I'm back in the building. Let me know. 912-947-0093 is the number while we get today started with some Mooski. We're down by the river on E93.
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1: Early in the morning.
0: It's all good. We hope you wake up with some good laughs on the Street Morning Takeover.
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4: 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I think I had too much Hennessy, man. This Hennessy getting to me. I ain't gonna lie, I'm a little smashed. I'm a little dressed. But we in the club, man. Oh.

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1: Huh?
0: Like, I don't always keep the hammer next
1: like,
0: to me.
1: I don't keep that.
0: Like, I ain't got a header to the left
1: like,
0: of me.
1: I ain't got a header.
0: Like, we ain't in these streets more than sesame.
1: Ooh.
0: But that's your chick, then why she texting
1: me?
0: Why she keep calling my phone, speaking sexually?
1: Ooh.
0: Every time I'm out, why she stressing
1: me?
0: You call her Stephanie?
1: Uh-huh.
0: I call her Heffa.

0: Yeah, that's that new one from Futures called California Girls. And man, big shout out to all my folks who like to eat good, man. Listen, I got to let you know so you can't say I ain't tell you, all right? This Labor Day weekend, Saturday, September 5th to be exact, man, it is the third annual Soul and Flavor Food Truck Festival going down from 4 to 8 at the Eastern Wharf right there at the end of River Street, man. I'm talking about you got numerous food trucks. Numerous. You got options on what you can eat. Yeah, and we gonna eat good. Plus, we got a dope sound stage with a lot of dope performances, man. Yeah, if you want more info, we got it for you right now on our social media at E93 Radio. But I'm just letting you know in advance so you can't see nobody and tell you, all right? Labor Day weekend, Saturday, September 5th to be exact. We are eating good. Amen. Amen, man. The Soul and Flavor Food Truck Festival. 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When we come back from the break, I got some NBA Youngboy. 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
1: 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I got tickets to that adult game night going down September 4th. I'm talking about Vibes and Verses. I also got some tickets for you to pull up to the last home games this season for the Savannah Steel at the M-Market Arena. That's all on the way. Right now, it's Youngboy putting us back in the music with E93.

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0: Yeah, yeah, shout out to my folks that like new music. That's Hurricane Wisdom and Chance the Rapper. It's called Barbie Doll this Tuesday afternoon, man. Big shout out to all my basketball fans. Big shout out to everybody also who's been catching them games with the Savannah Steel over at Inmarket Arena. Man, if you haven't caught a home game this season yet, it's all good. Because their last home games of the season are this weekend, man. And I got tickets for you to pull up Saturday or Sunday to catch the Savannah Steel wrap up a great season at Inmarket Arena, man. The tickets up next inside the 4 Play It 4 Countdown. So if you're trying to be in the building, keep your radios right here with E93.
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5: 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Yeah, 4 tickets for you, man. All I need is the artist and title of the next 4 songs, and these 4 tickets are yours. Easy. Kicking the countdown off at the 4th spot, we got the baby with Pop That Thing. Let's get it started.
6: Number 4.

0: Yeah, yeah, that's Mike Clark Jr. at the two spot with cups in the air, and now it's time to get a winner.
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0: I got 4 tickets for you to see the Savannah Steel wrap up their season this weekend at M-Market Arena. 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

0: E93, who is this?
1: Angel, it's my birthday.
0: Oh.
1: I'm calling number 9.
0: You are calling number 9. Look at God showing out on the birthday.
1: I was calling number 4 and calling number 6. You had one last chance, CJ.
0: I had one. You had one last chance.
1: That's true.
0: Yep. But look at that. You know, got through, man. You got all 4 songs?
1: I do.
0: Okay, let's see what you got.
1: All right. We got The Baby with Pop Bad. We have Stand with Cardi B. We have Cups in the Air. That is Mark Clark Jr. And last but not least, GOMF by Glorilla and Lotto.
0: You said number 2 was by who?
1: That man. He's in the cup. Mark Clark Jr. Cups in the Air. Betty Will.
0: That man named not Mark.
1: Well, that's what it came up as. Betty Will. Whatever.
0: See, you lying. You lying. That man named. Mike. It ain't say no Mark. No, you lying. No,
1: I mean Mike. That's what I meant. Mike. You right. Mike Clark. There you go.
0: I'm going to give it to you because it's your birthday. Congratulations.
1: Thank you.
0: No problem. I'm hooking you up with a 4-pack of tickets to see the Savannah Steel wrap up their home season this weekend at M Market Arena, man. You got anybody you want to shout out? Or really, people need to shout you out. It's your birthday.
1: Absolutely. Happy 4-9 to me. I want to shout out my sisters and my mom, my kids. My daughter's birthday is in 2 days. I'm just excited. I'm happy for life, and I love everybody.
0: Hey, happy birthday to you. Happy birthday, man. So, hey, look, you want to give folks maybe your social media or maybe your Cash App handle so they can bless you on your birthday, or you just want to leave it alone?
1: Cash App handle, absolutely. We're going to go with the $ALS1977. That's it. Mm. And you can reach me at Facebook. I'm Angel L. Scott. That's
0: okay.
1: It.
0: Straight like that. Happy birthday, Angel. Hey, man, we'll let the people know the station that got you right on your birthday.
1: Always and forever, E93.
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5: 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Congratulations on it being greenlit.
4: Thank you. You've not been fighting. Seemed like for a decade.
6: 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Right.
4: 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We got room for you. 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
1: 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I also got some new Belly Gang Cushington, too, man. 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
1: 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Oh my goodness. Oh my goodness.

0: Yeah, yeah, that's new music from Belly Gang, Cushington, and 21 Savage. It's called WTF Going. That song kind of sound like old Atlanta, man. You know what I'm saying? It take you back to the day when people was wearing tall tees and whatnot, which, crazy enough, was like just 20 years ago. And I only know that because the Franchise Boys are celebrating 20 years of leaning with it and rocking with it. 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I'm trying to find the tallest white tee I could find. And if you thought I used to hit that thing 06, oh yeah, I'm going to be out there September 12th cranking. I'm just saying. Man. Listen, best of all, the event is free. All right. I'm talking about food trucks, vendors, bounce houses, dope performances from a lot of the dope talent that we have right here in the 912. And it's on September 12th, 912 day. So I'm saying, if you live in Savannah, Pooler, Port Wentworth, Rankin, I got to go by counties because there's so many. Bryan County, Liberty County, Chatham County, all the counties in the 912. Meet us at Forsyth Park, September 12th for the 11th annual family reunion. Come say hey to your cousins out the 912. On 912 day, man. We got more info for you on our social media right now at E93 Radio, man. Check that out. And when we come back from the break, I got these Rush Hour requests to run through. Yeah, plus I'm about to jump in my last hour, so let me know what you're trying to hear with E93.
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0: 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On top of our game is
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Yeah, yeah, some Cardi B and Meg Thee Stallion. It's Tuesday afternoon. CJ the DJ back on your radios. And man, a lot of y'all, you know what I'm saying, been saying that I've been talking greasy on social media. And it's really because y'all talking greasy. Y'all don't know. See, a lot of y'all ain't never played me in Uno before. So you think, like, yeah, I could beat CJ. That's light work. No, you can't. You can't. And I'm trying to tell y'all, think I'm talking trash. I'm trying to tell you in advance. So when you pull up to Vibes and Versus September 4th, this adult game night, and you like, yeah, CJ, what's all that? Let me see you on this Uno table. And then I hit you with the Uno out. You ain't looking stuck in the face. All right? I don't want you to get mad. Come out there, get your little feelings hurt. And you're like, oh, I ain't listening to CJ on the radio no more, man. Listen, if you don't know what I'm talking about, Friday, September 4th, Labor Day weekend, we are out at District Live for Vibes and Versus. All right? It's an adult game night. Got to be 21 or older. Shout out to Grown Folk Summer. Shout out to Leisure League. Shout out to Jack Daniels. Shout out to Heavy Traffic, man. I'm talking about a real adult game night. All right, you got a card section for my Uno players and my spades players. All right, you got a board game section with the classics. I'm talking about Connect Four, Battleship, Scrabble. You even got an arcade section, Mario Kart, Marvel vs. Capcom, 2K. I'm seeing everybody on everything. The only reason why I'm not talking trash on spades because I don't know who my partner gonna be yet. That's the only, but once I confirm a solid partner, oh yeah, I'm talking trash about that too. Nevertheless, man, if you want tickets, grownfolksummer.com, but I would get on them ASAP, man, because they almost sold out. Also, I'm going to be plugging you in with tickets starting next week, 4 o'clock, inside that 4-player 4 countdown so I can put you in the building, man. Yeah, it's going to be a good time. And if you want more info, I got it for you right now on my social media. See, that's why we need to be plugged in. People be like, what be going on? I don't know. Because you ain't plugged in. Connect with me. I'll follow you back at CJ. That's my DJ, man. Check that out. And when we come back from the break, I got a few more requests to run through with E93. This Labor Day weekend, grownfolksummer.com and Jack Daniels are calling out all the grown folks for an adult game night. 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

0: Yeah, yeah, man. Shout out to all my Pope babies tuned in with me, man. I told you I was playing what you're saying before I checked up off your airwaves, man. CJ the DJ. Hey, listen, follow me at CJ. That's my DJ, especially all my grown folks planning to pop out to that adult game night September 4th. Really, Labor Day weekend in general. All right, we outside. All right, you got the adult game night vibes and versus September 4th. I'm going to bust everybody in Uno. It's going to happen. Anybody want to see me on Mario Kart? I got some fade for you on that too. And then Saturday, we out at the 3rd annual Soul and Flavor Food Truck Festival. So, you know what I'm saying? You can, you know, help soothe the hurt with some good food. Yeah, man, listen, this is why you need to be plugged in at E93 Radio. Plug in with me and CJ, that's my DJ. I'm about to check up off your airways, but Wildlife BZ is up next with them Wild Nights, man. And I'll see y'all tomorrow, 3 p.m. sharp, with more tickets for you to pull up to the Savannah Steel game this weekend with E93.
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A lot of new flames in them blue. 350,000 times about two. New dino roof, I still see the skies. 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Make sure that I was eating. Free and still, R.P. Reese. Get in there.

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We can play even more new music and get a little bit more grittier. 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Be sure you check us out. 10 p.m. is going down. 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

0: this weekend. Fat Smack, Butter B, Daryl Wild Nights right here on E93, Wildlife BZ, inside your radios. 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Now, they got two last home games going down this weekend, the 22nd and the 23rd at the Inmarket Arena. If you're trying to sit floor side like a VIP, because the E stands for exclusive, tap in with my boy CJ the DJ inside Down by the River. 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Got your details posted right now at E93 Radio. We're also plugging you with passes to check out Usher and Chris Brown in Las Vegas. I got more on that later tonight. 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Yeah, we're doing it big, ain't it? 912-947-0093. 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It's Turned Up Tuesday, so let's have some fun. Coming back your way, I got Dave and Tim's Rain Dance. We're E93.
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Let's get the party started. See you at the bar, you was hardly talking. That's when I knew that your heart was scarring. Friends to lovers need a part to star in. Like, wait, babe, let me ask your pardon. This ain't Gucci, this is Prada, darling. If you want something, you can ask

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0: On My Mind during Wild Nights on E93. Wildlife Beezy kicking in with one of the dopest MCs in the city. My girl Nina the MC checking in with Nina News at night, keeping you up to date with what's trending in entertainment, because the E stands for entertainment. Sis, what's on your mind?
1: Well, it's been nearly 30 years after Tupac was killed. The murder trial connected to his death has finally officially started in Vegas. Dwayne Keefe D. Davis is the only person ever charged in the case. Prosecutors said that he was the one that helped organize the 1996 drive-by shooting after Tupac and his crew got into it with his nephew earlier that night. Now, Keefe D. has pled not guilty, and he said that some of the statements that he's made over the years in interviews and all of the things, they were either exaggerated or fictional. Because I've seen interviews myself where he was asked about the murder and he would just smile or say something slick. Prosecution is expected to call around 35 to 45 witnesses, and this trial is probably going to last a while. Ooh. If Keefe D is convicted, he could be facing life in prison. We're going to keep you up to date on this. Again, Tupac's murder trial has begun. This is your Nina News at Night. Get it at 7, again at 9, inside of those Wild Nights with Wildlife BZ on E93.
2: Donnell Jones in the building. This Versus is going to go down August the 20th.
3: Yes.
2: Between you and R&B artist Joe.
3: Yes, yes. It's going to be amazing. You know, he has an amazing catalog. You know, I have my catalog. We're just going to go record for record.
2: Who else do you feel like would have been close enough to your catalog to stand with you on that stage?
3: I mean, for me, it's always been Joe.
2: Like, really?
3: That's the only person I really wanted to do a Versus with. It's, to me, I wanted to feel like, you know, when grandmama and everybody came together and had that cookout. Remember what those songs did to you when they came out.
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0: A dope Shawty Low sample and a hard song right there, man. Belly Gang, Cushion 10, 21 Savage, new music. 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We got a Labor Day giveaway where 5 different listeners will get hooked up with a chance to win a rack in their pocket. They all get a rack apiece. It could be you. You could throw like the biggest barbecue for Labor Day. 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Sign up for your chance to win, man. Just click that banner that says Labor Day Giveaway, and good luck. I hope you get that cash. Keep it where you got it. On the way, I got your request for some Rod Wave for all my SSU Tigers tapped in. Up next is Tim's. What you need? 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
3: It's that time for the hottest countdown in the city. The hometown countdown with Wildlife Beezy. Right here down Wild Nights and at the song number one. I'm going to let you know what to do to get hooked up with these tickets to check out Usher and Chris Brown performing live for the R&B tour in Las Vegas. We're sending you in a plus one for the FREE. Keep it locked for what you need to do. Kicking off that hometown countdown with song number eight. T.I. Mr. Him.
0: Begin countdown. You voted. Counting them down.
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0: Mr. Hem is